Breezy, Bryson Tiller, Usher right there with that It Depends remix only on Power 107.5. You're down with the King DJ, Mr. King. Yeah, man, I got some Drake, I got Skilla Baby, and more all coming up in minutes. Keep it right here.

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1: That's that Skillet Baby. Chris Brown, Bryson Tiller right there. It's called Face Card. Only on Power 107.5. Columbus is number one for hip-hop and R&B inside the 107 days of summer. Powered by people, places, and dreams. I'm DJ Mr. King, rocking out with you, man. And did you check out the Verses this past Thursday? It had YG and the Game, man. A whole lot of West Coast blood action going on there, man. So I'm going to be honest. It wasn't the most sober Verses that I've seen, but definitely a very entertaining Verses, man. Shout out to YG. Shout out to the Game. A lot of hits on there. I'm not a huge Game fan, but I do rock with YG, and I feel like, you know, he might have edged the Game just slightly in the overall Verses battle. But what you think? Let me know. And speaking of which, they are kind of low-key been teasing a collab album, talking about the Documentary 3 for a long time. So right after the Verses, YG was basically saying, like, you know, the last thing we got is to do a feature, me and Game, and that Documentary 3 is ready. So we'll see. We got that full story up posted right now at mycolumbuspower.com.
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6: 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Is this a first date?
4: You're dating them, but I mean, how well do you know somebody? 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

0: You know how we do it? 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

Drake right there with that Janis STFU only on Power 107.5. You're down with the King DJ, Mr. King. And Drake is, again, as per usual, telling the internet to STFU, man. There's an AI-generated image of him sharing a dinner with Jamaican dancehall star Spice. Well, Drake took the X and said, look, if you know me, I would have took this picture for real, man. Now, Spice hasn't responded yet, but you know Drake. He

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3: She ain't even all that. Like, I ain't even like that. Ain't her mama white.

1075, Columbus's number one for hip-hop and R&B. Inside the 107 Days of Summer, powered by People, Places, and Dreams. DJ Mr. King holding you down. That's that Lotto, Glorilla with that G-O-M-F. And that's probably exactly what Lotto was telling 21 Savage after he slid in the comments after she posted her video of that OK joint with her and Doja Cat, man. She posted that earlier this week. And, 21 was writing the comments like, hey, can we have another one? That's how sexy she was looking in that video, man. If you haven't seen that, head over to the website right now, mycolumbuspower.com, and check that out. All right? I got Kehlani, Drake, and some Cardi B all on the way. Keep it right here. It's Power.

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0: Big Barty right there with Airtime right here on Power 107.5. You down with the King DJ, Mr. King. Shout out to my homegirl, Crystal. She want that shrimp, that coconut water. I got that coming up for you in about 5 minutes. Keep the radios up. Stay down with the King. It's Power.
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0: Shout out my homegirl Crystal, man. I met her yesterday at the Whitehall Food Truck Festival, and she was going crazy with the energy for the whole time that I was DJing. It's Power 107.5. 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DJ Mr. King rocking out with you, man. And speaking of being outside and at the Food Truck Festival in Whitehall yesterday, the Rib Fest all weekend, you know, we definitely had some good food, but what I did still see is a huge shortage of lettuce out there, man. So I know a lot of people still ain't rocking with the greens, man. Yes, it's still I don't want to say a protection order. That's wow to have a protection order, get some lettuce. But the clearance, I would say, isn't fully lifted of lettuce. And I think even when it is, it's still going to be some people skeptical on rocking with that lettuce, man. But let me know. Maybe you are. Maybe you're one of them folks that hit Taco Bell multiple times a week and you said, look, it don't bother me. I don't care about no explosive diarrhea. We good over here, man. Let me know. 614-821-1075 at Power Columbus. And, of course, at DJ Mr. King. Ella May, she's coming to Kimba Live soon. And I'm going to get this popping for you in about 3 minutes. It's Power.
1: 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Because the city about to be shut down. This is not a drill. 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

0: TikTok, IG, X, Threads, and all that. Yep, we there too, at Power Columbus.
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0: you right there. We're Pop That Thing. It's Power 107.5. You're down with the King, DJ Mr. King. New music by T.I. is on the way in less than 6 minutes. But first, let's throw it back with a little bit of Game. 50 Cent right here. It's Power.
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2: 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DJ Mr. King rocking out with you. And you can also rock out with T.I. on that One Voyage cruise, man. 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It's setting sail this fall. 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All right? Listen, I got Rick Ross, Kehlani, Drake, and some of that Skiller Baby all coming up in minutes. So keep them radios up. Stay down with the king, all right? It's Power.
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0: 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Have you ever read The World Is Yours? 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

0: Kehlani right there with Folded is Fire 107.5. You're down with the King, DJ Mr. King. And there's a new Black Panther. Yes, that's right, man. They found the actor who's going to play T'Challa in the next Black Panther. I got details coming up after Skilla Baby. First, here's Drake.
1: All right.

0: 10, girl, you a 10. Girl, you a 10, girl, you a 10, girl, you a 10. 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
1: That's Skilla Baby, Chris Brown, Bryson Tiller right there with that face card only on Power 107.5. Columbus is number one for hip-hop and R&B inside the 107 days of summer. Powered by people, places, and dreams. Yours truly, DJ Mr. King, rocking out with you, man. And shout out to Ryan Coogler, man. He was out in San Diego this weekend at Comic-Con, and he took to the stage to announce that not only is Black Panther 3 hitting theaters December 15th, 2028, but that David Johnson will play T'Challa's grown son in the next movie. Now, remember, he was introduced at the end of Wakanda Forever, but now we know who will be playing him. Now, some of y'all might know Johnson, who played in the movie The Long Walk. I think that came out last year. Super dope, super exciting for him. Also, we hear that Denzel Washington is also in the cast as well, as that was previously announced. So you can check the full story out, and then maybe even get some teasers over there at mycolumbuspower.com. All right, keep your radios up, stay down with the King. Coming back, I got some Cardi B, Chris Brown, and some of that Lotto and Glorilla. Is Power
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Breezy right there with that obvious, only on Power 107.5. You're down with the King, DJ Mr. King. And listen, this is your last chance to get to request and shout out. So whatever you need, man. 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

0: 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Columbus is number one for hip-hop and R&B inside the 107 Days of Summer. 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DJ Mr. King getting ready to head up out of here. Get ready for another week, man. It's supposed to storm tomorrow night, but it's all good. We need a little bit of rain, leave it a little cool down or whatnot. Hey, but listen, tomorrow, inside that Power Lunch Mix is your next chance to win tickets to go see Lil Boosie and Webby live on that Southern Truth Tour when it hits Kimba Live at the end of August, man. It's going to be crazy. You don't want to miss out on that, all right? 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I'm getting ready to get up out of here, but you know what I tell you each and every weekend, so make sure you do it. That's spread peace, spread love, spread positivity, because that's how you get the power.
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1: Representing out of Columbus, we got Haley on the line. 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

0: 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Somebody tell them people Mr. Hem is here.
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0: Mr. Hem is here.
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0: as she said, tell her. Thank you. That's Ella Mai right here on Power 107.5. 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Powered by people, places, and dreams. The Boss Babe Breeze hanging out with you. And on the way this week, you definitely got to stay locked in. My brother DJ Nails and Ladies Love Lonnie are hooking you up with tickets to see Boosie, Webby, and Pleasure P on that Southern Truth Tour. Okay, they're coming to tear the city down Saturday, August 29th. 9th at Kimba Live, and you definitely need to be in the building. And what better way to be in there than for the free? That means you got two chances per day to snag tickets all week long. So make sure you lock in to the Midday Kickback with DJ Nails and the L3 at Night Show with Ladies Love Lonnie. Don't act like I don't be trying to put you on game. You got to follow through. It's on you, babe, okay? On the way, more of your favorites from your favorite station. We're going to kick things off with the late, great Pop Smoke up next.
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1: You know, at this point, all my days blend together. 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Lock in with my brother DJ Nails for your chance to win, okay? Yes, maybe the fair kicks off tomorrow. I don't know what day it kicks off, but all I know is we got tickets to go see Nelly on the 4th, and you need to get in where you fit in. Okay, thank you. More of your favorites on the way. Don't go anywhere. It's Bauer.

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0: 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And you need to get into it because the One Voyage Cruise is going to be here before you know it, okay? And from Rick Ross to T.I., Eric Benet, who don't play, all right? 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

0: May. She said, tell her. Tell her you love me and to back up off you. Thanks. Spiral 107.5, Columbus's number one station for hip-hop and R&B inside the 107 days of summer, powered up by people, places, and dreams. The Boss Babies hanging out with you. You know how we get on these late nights. And listen, if you out and about in these streets, I need you to make sure first and foremost you are being safe. Slow it down, put those seatbelts on, and make sure you are not drinking and driving. Also, don't text and drive, okay? You can't multitask in that way. Put the phone down, all right? Now, did you see the highlights from one of Chris Brown and Usher's most recent concerts? Okay, if you know, you know. If you've seen it, they always are bringing up a couple of different girls to have a little playful moment with each of them. Usher has his moment. Chris Brown has his. Well, baby, Usher done kicked a woman off stage because she was being dry, all right? And I think every woman was asking, like, well, why'd you go up there? Well, the young lady has clapped back to basically say that she looked good and she was not going to miss her moment. But, like, girl, if you was going to go up there and do nothing or be weird, then why even go? Respectfully, you did look good, but, like, what? Make it make sense. At this point, people like to justify any type of shenanigan. You know what I'm saying? Someone else could have been up there having their moment, okay? You got to get into her full statement, and you know we got the tea for you. Get to mycolumbuspower.com, and I am going to curate this playlist. As a matter of fact, I got Summer Walker, Fat Smacks, Dave, and Kanye West up next.
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4: 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Ballin' hard on another hemisphere. Somebody tell them people Mr. Him is here.
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0: 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The Boss Babies in the building. And I gotta give a shout-out to the women of the WNBA. Okay, if you don't know, the 30th WNBA All-Star game and events went down this weekend in Chicago, and there were so many amazing moments, so much history making or herstory in the making. It made my little heart proud and very sad that I was not in Chicago this weekend. Okay, there's so many moments, it's really hard to keep up with, but let me give a big shout out to Miss Angel Reese, aka the Barbie, because sister is in her bag. If you haven't seen, she became the first WNBA player to have a Barbie made after her likeness. Okay, clock that T. And my girl AZ Fudd is the first rookie to win the three-point contest. That's just a couple of moments that you may have missed, and we got all the highlights for you on our website. Get to it ASAP at mycolumbuspower.com, and you got to show the ladies some love. Oh, also, they had like a record amount of attendees at the All-Star game on Saturday night. It was like over 19,000 fans. Clock that T.
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1: 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The Boss Bay Breeze hanging out with you. And listen, I don't know what special relationship Drake and Sexy Red has, if they're actually, you know, kind of like dating or giving fake couple vibes, or they're just really good friends and love to troll the internet. Either way, I'm here for it, because one thing Drake gonna do is spin that, okay? And recently him and Sexy Red linked up, and he bought sister a red Birkin bag. They went to the World Cup final and just hung out and had a time, right? We got all the highlights, because it's almost too much to keep up with. I'm almost a little jelly of my good sis, but you know what, girl? I want you to win, and I love to see it, okay? Get into the highlights right now at mycolumbuspower.com, and let me know. Y'all got a little fake boyfriend out here, too, that y'all be just doing stuff with and buying gifts for each other? If so, clock it. I love that for you. On the way, let's jump into my Libra sister, Cardi B, up there.
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0: 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The Boss Bay Breeze hanging out with you, and all week long, it's a winning week, okay? If you haven't heard, now you know, and you got to stay locked in. As a matter of fact, my brother Ladies Love Lonnie is giving away tickets all up in the L3 at Night show for you to go see Jack Harlow. That's right. He's on that Monica tour, and he will be in Cincinnati Thursday, August 13th at the Andrew Brady Music Center. I know you want to be in the building. It's going to be a time. And if you want to be in there for the free ski, tap in during the L3 at Night show. That's all week long, 8 to midnight. My brother is going to hook you up, okay? 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
5: 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Is this a first date?
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3: She ain't even all that. 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

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The Boss Bay Breeze, hey, get out with you. And let me just give a shout-out to that boy, Kodak Black. First and foremost, I hope he is doing well. I hope his mental health is where it needs to be. 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But we definitely been spinning that on his music, okay? 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Okay, one thing for sure, 2 for certain, we never played about the music. 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I mean, obviously he has these platinum albums, he also have albums that have gone gold, multi-platinum, etc., etc. Okay, Painting Pictures, Project Baby 2, Dying to Live, all certified double platinum. Big shout out to you, Kodak Black. He's got more accolades, it's too much to list. You gotta go read it for yourself. 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

0: love that lady. Voice just so angelic. That's What You Need by Tims right here on Power 107.5. 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Also, you're live inside your 107 days of summer, powered up by people, places, and dreams. The Boss Bay Breeze, take it out with you. Now, this is my last hour before I get up out of here. So make sure you tap in with me so we can curate this playlist your way. Follow me on social media at Beauty Is Breeze, especially on IG, and slide in that DM. Let me know the vibes, okay? Can I just tell you all that I am so excited to see Aaron Pierre. You know, Aaron Pierre, that's Mufasa. I'm so excited to see this man in his role as Green Lantern, okay? He has been confirmed. I think we've known about this for the last couple of years. They've been putting the movie together. I saw a clip earlier today of him at a Comic-Con event, and they brought him out to talk all things Green Lantern, et cetera, et cetera. First of all, fine, gorgeous, always looking good, but I'm excited to see what he does with this role. How about you? Okay, get into it. We got the tea and highlights from the event at Comic-Con at the website, mycolumbuspower.com.
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0: LMA, that's Tell Her, right here on Power 107.5. Don't forget, my girl will be in the city this month for that Do You Still Love Me tour. And yes, you need to be in the building, period. 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V-Walls Bay Breeze, hey, get out with you on your number one station for hip-hop and R&B. Inside the 107 Days of Summer, powered up by people, places, and dreams. But listen, that's it. That's all. I got to get up out of here. I've been hanging out with you all through the wee hours of the night, and it's time for me to go catch some Z's. But don't worry, we got all the entertainment you need. The Morning Hustle is on the way. And then, of course, you got to stick around for the Midday Kickback with my brother DJ Nails, because I told you before, and I'll say it again, it's a winning week, and you don't want to miss a minute. Now, before I get up out of here, please remember, the only difference between a good day and a bad day is your attitude. That's right, it's on you. Make sure you always keep it cute and always choose to be happy, because life is too short and too crazy for anything else. Okay, let's start this work week off right. Get focused and don't let these people see you sweat. I love you so much. Happy Monday. I'll see you later.
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0: 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Big Master P vibe, no limit. 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Somebody tell them people Mr. Hem is here.
1: Whoa, whoa, whoa, whoa, whoa, whoa.
0: Mr. Hem is here.
1: Whoa, whoa, whoa, whoa, whoa, whoa.
0: Mr. Hem.
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4: 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That's when I knew that your heart was scarring. 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
1: And mine.
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4: Kyle's message of the day.
0: Kyle's message of the day today is, it's always positive over negative. Always positive over negative. Man, that's the only way you're going to make it out here in this world. You turn on the news, what do you see? Murder, death, kill. You know what I mean? You turn on Instagram app, what do you see? Poverty, complaining. You see all kinds of ratchetness. You see all kinds of debauchery. You know what I mean? At the end of the day, if you get enveloped in it, you get swallowed up in it, you let it consume your life, you're going to live that type of a life.
1: Wait, enveloped? That's a word?
0: Yes,
1: I never heard that.
0: Yes, ma'am. So you got to stay positive with all of this negativity that's around us all the time. You have to make sure that you're focusing on the things that's going to get you through. Because although there is a lot of negativity in this world, if you keep it positive, if you stay positive, if you always be positive, you can always have a positive outcome. All right. So as we're dealing with all of these things that are happening all around the globe, to be honest, it ain't just in our individual lives, it's everywhere. We got to keep that in mind so that we can keep moving forward and not get caught up in all the craziness, all right? Kyle's message of the day today is always positivity over negative.
1: And mine is simple. I never feel more alone than when I'm trying to put sunscreen on my back.
0: Yo, Carlos Miller and Lil Rel that joining us. We're talking all about the movie they got out in theaters right now, Haunted Heist. Make sure you stick around. We're joining them up next.
5: Feel the vibe
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15: 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As you make the trip across town this hour, there's an injury accident on 317 at Groveport. Then we have a crash on 62 West Columbus Road at 13. Checking I-70 east and west right now, there are no delays, but I-70 west side, westbound between Hilliard Rome and 142, the two left lanes are closed for construction. And work is underway in Sunbury on 71 north side, southbound north of 36 and 37. Two left lanes are closed. No delays on 71. Checking the outer belt at this time, we are trouble-free. And 315 is looking good right now if you're headed in that direction. 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
3: Columbus, what's going on? It's Nails from the Midday Kickback. 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
4: Good morning. This report of traffic is sponsored by Dell Technologies. On Columbus roadways, we're watching a problem on 71 Southside northbound on the ramp that connects to eastbound I-70 and 315. We have a crash on the exit ramp there. Drivers, because of that, are stop and go from Greenlawn Avenue. And there is construction on 71 Northside southbound north of 36 and 37. The two left lanes are closed because of that. Traffic is stop and go from the Delaware Morrow County line. On Rich Street at Sandusky, there is an accident. We have an injury accident on 317 at Groveport. Use caution there. 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

0: 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Hustle. All right, y'all. I'm on a hustle in the building. L'Oreal, Kyle Santilli, and Alton Walker.
1: That's right. And you can get money with the Morning Hustle Show. You know how you could do it.
0: Ow.
1: Text cash, C-A-S-H, to 71007.
0: Y'all stick around, man. The lowdown's coming up next. L'Oreal, what you got?
1: Well, there's a brand new white boy on the scene, okay? And he is about to take over. And you'll never believe who is about to drop an album after 22 years. Mm. I'll tell you one thing. I am on the edge of my seat. We're going to talk all about it coming up in the lowdown.
0: It's going down in 10 minutes. Don't move.
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12: 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Serious crashes happen every day on Columbus streets, redesigned roads, slower speeds, zero traffic deaths. This is Vision Zero, columbus.gov/Vision Zero. On the roads right now, there's an accident, a couple of accidents, actually. If you were traveling 71 south side northbound on the ramp that connects to eastbound I-70 and 315, there is an accident on the exit ramp. Northbound drivers are stop and go from Greenlawn Avenue because of that. On Ridge Street at Sandusky, there's also an accident there. We had a crash earlier on 317 at Groveport that has been cleared. We have picked up a problem in Blacklick. There is now an accident on Wagoner at Wagoner Grove Boulevard. 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Indira Rogers.
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0: Woo! 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
3: Student organization status is now revoked for an Ohio State frat after a student was left hospitalized back in March. An OSU spokesperson says the Alpha New Chapter

0: of Pi Kappa Phi will not be recognized by the university for the next 10 years. Ohio's back-to-school sales tax holiday is coming back next week, and the special three-day shopping period runs August 7th through the 9th. I'm Rosie Rivera on Power 107.5.
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1: Woo! Representing out of Columbus, we got Haley on the line. Are you or are you not going to win $1,000 today?
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1: Representing out of Columbus, we got Haley on the line. 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
5: 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Slow going right now on 70 East side westbound between James and Livingston. On 670 West, it's slow between 71 and Cleveland. There is an accident on 161 West at Hamilton. Use caution if you're headed that way. And it's slow now on 71 North side. If you're heading southbound, you'll find slow traffic between Weber and 5th. Then on 71 South side northbound, it's slow between 104 and Frank Road and I-70 and 315. In Blacklick, you'll find an accident on Wagner Road at Wagner Grove Boulevard. Use caution if you're headed that way. 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
2: 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It's Nails from the Midday Kickback. 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
3: 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In Columbus traffic, we have a closure in Asheville because of an accident. US 23 is closed between 752 and Weekend. There's a crash in Lockbourne on South High, US 23 at 665 London Groveport Road. In Blacklick, we have a crash there on Wagoner Road at Wagoner Grove Boulevard. Also, you'll find an accident on 161 West at Hamilton Road. And you'll find delays on 70 East Side westbound between James Road and Livingston Avenue. If you are traveling 71, it's slow there north side. Southbound traffic is slow between Cook Road and 11th Avenue. Back to school starts now. 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
0: Columbus, pull up, pack up the gang, grab the cousins, and tell your crew to get their fits together. Because the city about to be shut down. This is not a drill. Saturday, August 29th, the

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12: 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In Columbus area traffic this morning, we have a closure in Asheville. US 23 is shut down between 752 and Wiegand Road due to an earlier accident. We have cleared the crash in Lockbourne on South High at 665 and London Groveport Road. Looking good there on 70 East and West. No delays right now. On Bryce Road over I-70, there is construction, and the road there is reduced to 3 lanes. That will go until sometime next year. 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
1: You know how people say music can take you right back to a moment in your life? That's exactly how I feel. All it takes is one song, and suddenly I'm back at a party, at a family cookout, a road trip, or that first concert I couldn't wait to tell everybody about. I'm holding a can of Sprite right now, and it's part of the Sprite Living track list. It's more than just a can. 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
4: 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I told you the dog was hungry. I told you the dog was hungry. Told you the dog would bite. What I tell you, the dog would bite. I told you the dog would chase you. I told you the dog would chase you. Top Dog Law. You see what the dog doing? Do you understand how he moving? Do you see the marketing that the dog is doing? Do you see him on TV?

Let's get the party started. See you at the bar, you was hardly talking. That's when I knew that your heart was scarring. Friends to lovers need a part to star in. Like, wait, babe, let me

0: 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Midday kickback, kick it off right now. Welcome to the week, baby. But we still feeling like the weekend, right? Right?
1: Let's go.
2: Shake that like you had a control. That thing to your fingers. Bend it on down, put your face on the floor. That to your legs can't stand. 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

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You know. Yeah. Me like a, you know what I'm saying? 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
1: 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Bend it on down, put your face on the floor. That to your legs can't stand. High freak with the word in a hand.

0: TikTok, IG, X, Threads, and all that. Yep, we there too, at Power Columbus.
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0: 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And we getting a step closer, Columbus, to getting you gassed up, because we still got free gas for you, okay? At the end of the month, we're going to hook somebody up with some free gas, okay? But you got to get qualified. And the way you do that is every time you win over here, you're going to get hooked up with these tickets, all right? And I need you to pay attention, okay? So what do we have for you on the show today? I got some more of those tickets for you to join us for the Power 107.5 Southern Truth Tour, Boosie, Webby, Pleasure P, Kimba Live on August 29th. That's going down at noon. Plus, some tickets to go and see Nelly at the fair. That's going down at 2. And guess what? Later tonight, Ladies Love Lonnie got your tickets to go and see Jack Harlow for his Monica tour at 8 o'clock. And then, on top of that, he got some tickets for you to go to the Boosie and Webby show too. So, you got plenty of ways to get turned up and get qualified so you can win these free gas. Don't complain to me, okay? 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
7: How you going?

Man, over the last couple days, the OG's been acting out, huh? Diddy got put in the hole, pause. And 50 Cent, he just dropped a bombshell on us. And we get to talk about this in my first edition of What It Is. That's my celebrity entertainment newsroom.

Listen, 50 Cent making headlines with this new announcement that he made a couple days ago. I'm gonna get into that in a second, but first, let me kick it off real quick with what it is with Diddy. Y'all, Diddy got in a brawl while in prison, y'all. Well, you gotta see, and the mugshot is funny too, the mugshot that's floating around. So, Diddy was placed in solitary confinement at FCI Fort Dix out there in Jersey. Now, this is being reported that he got into a fight with another inmate in that federal prison in Jersey, and they're calling this, quote, administrative segregation, end quote. Other words, you know, got put in the hole, you know, solitary confinement, because this altercation happened. Basically, from this reporter saying that another inmate ended up yelling at Diddy and cussing at him, and it just escalated. Diddy wasn't having it. Diddy was like, I got to prove it. I ain't no boo. All right, no, no. All seriousness. So this could actually result in some consequences for Diddy. Maybe extra time. I don't know. Maybe extra time for the other inmate. Who knows? But whenever I find out more information, I'll let you know what it is. Now, what it is...

0: 50 Cent, he ended up making some headlines because, you know, he's busy right now being an entrepreneur, a producer, a director, an actor. And part of his responsibilities of acting, ironically, he'll be in the movie Street Fighter, which is dropping in October, and he's promoting that. And ironically, him acting ended up bringing him back to the studio to make some more new music. And with who he made new music with is the one that's making headlines. He dropped a bombshell on the people saying that he made a new song with Tupac.
1: I have some music that I'm working on.
2: You do.
1: I did something currently, me, Eminem, and Tupac. Yeah.
0: Yeah, as you could imagine, everybody was like, wait, you said you got a song with Tupac? Like, how the hell is this happening? Is it AI? How does this estate allow that? Like, how did he allow this to happen?
1: It's his estate. It's not AI. It's actually...
2: It's some of his stuff that hasn't been released.
3: His music.
2: And they gave you the green light.
3: Wait, what? That just broke some news.
2: Yeah, and they gave you the green light to use it?
1: Yeah, they delivered it. Actually, it was for the theme for... The fight, Street Fighter.
3: Yeah.
1: The movie.
3: Yeah.
1: So, and then we worked on it and got it right. So it'll be coming out shortly.
0: So be on the lookout for that, man. I'm excited about it because I'm looking forward to seeing the movie Street Fighter anyway. I'm a comic book. I'm a gaming fan. And of course, big Cody Rhodes and Roman Reigns fan. They're in the movie. I'm a WWE fan, obviously, right? 50 Cent fan. So I'm looking forward to that. And Tupac fan. So I'm looking forward to really hearing that. October 16th is when the movie come out. So clearly the song will be out sooner than later. All right. That's what it is. This hour with your man Nails on Power 107.5.
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So all up and down your timeline, what did you expect that you was going to see this past weekend? Like family reunion pictures and all that stuff from your friends and family, right? 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I'm not going to lie. It's going to be weird seeing him in Philly. 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

0: 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It's so crazy. I was just talking to my best friend about, like, just getting away for a little bit. Just getting away from everybody and everything for a little bit. That's one of those things you can do right there. Get out my face. Another thing is a cruise, right? Listen, from Rick Ross to T.I., Eric Benet, Keith Sweat, Ricky Smiley, D.L. Hughley. Shout my OG kid, Capri. He'll be on there, too, for that Set Sail party. The One Voyage 2026 cruise. 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Or you can call 214-495-1963. Treat yourself. You work hard. You carry a lot. You don't talk about it often. Treat yourself. Just get away and put that phone down and enjoy your life, man. 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

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I just saw some breaking news. Eric Bieniemy. You familiar with that name? That's the offensive coordinator of the Chiefs. His wife was shot at their home. I got some updates right here for you in less than 10 minutes.

0: Phoenix flexing. 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Midday Kickback on Power 107.5. It's Columbus number one for hip-hop and R&B inside the 107 days of summer. Powered by People, Places, and Dreams. Heads up real quick. I got some tickets for you to go to Dave Chappelle coming up in the lunch break mix going down at 12 o'clock, man. But let me give you a heads up real quick because I just saw this story that happened overnight. And it was breaking news that came to us over here in the studio. Eric Bieniemy, offensive coordinator of the Kansas City Chiefs. His wife was shot by their son, Eric Bieniemy. Yeah, I'm looking at this report right now. It's up on our website, mycolumbuspower.com, and that Power 107.5 app, where, you know, Eric Bieniemy, black coach, spent a long time with the Kansas City Chiefs as a running backs coach, and then he was the OC for a little bit. Got cut, went to the Commanders, UCLA for a season, the Bears is the running backs coach, and then he's back in Kansas City as the OC again. And his wife, when the police arrived, his wife had multiple gunshot wounds. It's not being said why the son, Eric, shot his mom, but he is currently in custody. And we're still waiting on information to come out about that. But if you want to read the story, everything we have so far is right there on the homepage at mycolumbuspower.com and the Power 107.5 app. Now, keep in mind, we're going to get you qualified for some free gas. Got two opportunities for you, okay? This lunch break mix today, you don't want to miss this one because I got tickets for you to go to the Southern Truth Tour, Boosie, Webby, Pleasure Pete, August 29th at Kimba Live. And an opportunity for you to win yourself some tickets to see Dave Chappelle in August 2 in Yellow Springs. Get ready. That's going down next here in the midday.
1: Local for you, I'm Monica Day with an NBC4 update on Urban One. The Ohio State Fair opens Wednesday. Ride inspections are already underway. There are 70 rides at the fair, and there's been a multi-layer inspection process happening since last Thursday. Inspectors are looking at the interlocks, the seat belts, and all the bolts and pins. Once everything is checked, each ride receives a license to operate to the public. Temporary protected status for Haitian nationals ends today. That will impact thousands across the country, including 15,000 migrants here in Ohio. The Supreme Court made the decision to end TPS earlier this summer. Immigration enforcement groups have not said if that means operations will increase around the state. And Pammy May, the woman accused in the death of five-year-old child back in 2024, is due in court this morning. She is facing multiple charges, including aggravated murder and abuse of a corpse in the death of Darnell Taylor. May has been declared fit to stand trial, and that is set to begin on August 10th. Join us at 4, 5, and 6 tonight for all these stories and your most accurate forecast. Local for you, Monica Day, NBC.
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Yeah. 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Yeah, me like that. You know what I'm saying? Let's go.

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1: You see that? 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High freak with the word in the hand.

0: What's good, baby? 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
1: 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Big Master P vibe, no limit. Falling hard on another hemisphere. Somebody tell them people Mr. Hem is here.
2: Whoa, whoa, whoa, whoa, whoa.
1: Mr. Hem.

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Success feel better, independent. 9-11 mid the valley, Adeline it. 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Falling hard on another hemisphere. Somebody tell them people Mr. Him is here. Mr. Him is here. Whoa, whoa, whoa, whoa, whoa, whoa. Mr. Him, him.

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1: This is the
0: case. Making more than 10 figures. Yeah. I'm a down. Riding with you in a spag. Only with the hitters for his girl. He a tricker calling up a trap phone. 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

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It's too late for all that. Hey, it's too late for all that. Hey, sick of these. I'm sick of these. Hire some help. 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
1: 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Ain't nothing in this motherfucking world free.
2: This is the king.
3: Inside the lunch break mix, doing the damn thing.

0: Remember? Yeah, that one. Yeah, you broke that
1: one. This is the one that was... No, I thought this was a sabotage mic. Okay.
0: Oh.
1: Yeah. Set me up last week.
0: King was good, man.
2: What up, my boy?
0: You had a great weekend?
1: I did, man. Happy birthday, Young Dolph. You know,
0: yes, that's real. And I think they just did something over there for Dolph too. They just another Dolph day too.
1: Yeah,
0: another Dolph day.
1: They definitely be revving for him, man. Memphis though, for sure, man. How was your weekend?
0: Weekend was real good. Weekend was really good. I ended up going out there to Jazz and Ribs.
1: Okay.
0: And you know, man, I look forward to that weekend every week.
1: Hey, let me ask y'all a question, man. Do y'all feel like that weekend, like those food trucks and those rib places? You feel like the prices are jacked up?
0: Higher,
1: because some of the spots out in A just randomly in the city, and like
0: all of a sudden
1: $15 for a side of mac and cheese is crazy.
0: And,
1: and I get it. I'm not knocking nobody, but I just felt like it was a lot of inflation this weekend.
0: Inflation
1: on some of the food,
0: and I call it shrinkflation too.
1: Okay,
0: because they'll jack up the prices and then give you a less serving.
1: Oh God! So it wasn't just me. I'm not the one to be.
0: And it's even worse because it's less serving, and then because you're making mass quantities, it ain't that much quality into it.
1: I get it, man.
0: I ain't tripping.
1: Salute to everybody. Salute to everybody that was out there this week.
0: Everybody who was out there, definitely brother who had some turkey ribs out there. Bam, bam. Good.
1: I think I know what spot you're talking. I cannot think of the name.
0: I
1: know exactly what you're talking about.
0: Every time I pass by the truck, I'm like, oh, there go the turkey ribs.
1: That's
0: I know exactly.
1: I might rock with the turkey ribs.
0: And shout out to Junior, too. Junior's cheesecake. Junior's he was cheesecake. Out there. He had this peach cobbler one that was out there.
1: Junior's been taking care of us for a long time.
0: Facts.
1: Long
0: matter of fact, Junior, you listening right now. Hello.
1: Hello.
0: Hey, let's get somebody qualified for some free gas because we got tickets to go and see Dave Chappelle's summer camp all this week inside the lunch break.
1: Oh,
0: mix.
1: That's fire.
0: Yeah, this will be going down August 20th through the 22nd.
1: Yep.
0: And then you also got the August 27th through the 29th date. So.
1: And I'm going to give you a heads up right now. If you think that you're going down there and get content, that ain't happening.
0: Uh-uh, no.
1: They lock them phones up as soon as you get down there. So, yeah.
0: With a magnet, too.
1: Literally.
0: Caller number 7, hit us up right now. You're getting these tickets to go and see Dave Chappelle's summer camp. 614-821-1075.
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4: 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Now we do it.
0: Yeah.
4: Woo! Representing out of Columbus, we got Haley on the line. Are you or are you not going to win $1,000 today?
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0: And spell it out so people can tap in on your social media.
1: That's cool. That's cool, man. I need to get my followers. Struggling out here on the socials.
2: Let's give away these tickets real quick.
1: Oh, yeah, let's do it right now. 614-821-1075. You're going to see Dave Chappelle. What up?
3: Hello.
2: What's up? What's going on?
3: Not too much. Just enjoying my little Monday going on, so.
2: All right. Yeah, I hear you, man. You're at work or are you off?
3: I am at work right now. So trying to be secretive about this, but not draw too much attention.
1: I was just about to ask you where you work at, but never mind. We ain't going to get you fired. Hey, how many PTO days you got?
3: Let's just say I'm at my max already. So.
1: Oh, hey. Well, listen, you might have to decide between this job or going to see Dave Chappelle, man, the next day because congratulations, you baby!
3: Awesome. Thank you so much. My wife's going to love that.
2: Oh, so your wife's a Dave Chappelle fan or you the Dave Chappelle fan?
3: She's a little more than me, but we like to visit Yellow Springs here and there. So we're very familiar with the area.
2: I can hear it in the giggle. Yeah, I hear it in the giggle. Yeah. He's smiling right now.
1: You're hitting that dairy barn up down there, huh?
3: Oh, yeah.
2: Well, here you go, man. Some tickets to go and see Dave Chappelle for his summer camp going down next month. By the way, this automatically qualifies you for our grand prize, which is a month of free gas inside the 107 days of summer.
3: Awesome. Thank you so much.
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And my winner who got these tickets to go and see Dave Chappelle. 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
3: 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Somebody tell them people Mr. Him is here.
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0: 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Success feel better, independent. 9-11 at the Valley, Adeline it. Big Master P vibe, no limit. Falling hard on another hemisphere. Somebody tell them people Mr. Hem is here.
1: Whoa, whoa, whoa, whoa, whoa, whoa.
0: Mr. Hem.

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Make your word when you see it, be the business. 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Somebody tell them people Mr. Hemis.

0: 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It's Columbus number one for hip-hop and R&B. 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Gassing you up, by the way, 2 o'clock. And another chance for you to win them some tickets, man. Nelly, August 4th at the fair. Kicking off on Wednesday, by the way, too. But listen, this right here was super dope. Seeing what Boosie had happen to him over the weekend. So every once in a while, you go down a rabbit hole. You might hop on an old social media platform that you don't get on often, and you're reminded of something from back in your childhood or back in the day that made you feel good, right? Like an old friend. That's what happened with Boosie. He ended up reconnecting with one of the friends that he grew up with from way back in the day, from like elementary school, and he wanted to find him. He ended up going on social media saying, I need y'all to help me find this long lost friend, and people did help him. In fact, Boosie was up in Detroit, in the D, this past weekend, and had a little reunion with a high school friend, or well, an elementary school friend that go back that far. You know, think about this. They say if you're friends with somebody for longer than, 5 years, I think it is, then you'll end up being with them for a lifetime, or I think it's 7 years, something like that. But I am one of the people, I can say I am blessed. I do have friends from my childhood, from all the way back in elementary school, that I'm still close to this day. Literally texted a few of them over the weekend. Do you? Think about that for a second. And if you don't, try and reconnect with one of them. Shoot them a text randomly and set up a little link up, man. Just to reminisce, reconnect. You'll be surprised at how it make you feel. 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
1: 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Because the city about to be shut down. 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

0: how we do it. 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

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Rick Ross, T.I., and a few other hitting that same cruise that you could be on. 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Nails in the Midday Kickback with my second edition of What It Is, less than 10 minutes away. We talk about 50 Cent and Usher. What is Usher in the headlines?

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2: Usher name in the news, and people are debating on if he should bring somebody up on stage or not. I'm going to get into that in a second, but first let me kick it off real quick with what it is with 50 Cent. Look like he dropped a bombshell on everybody because, you know, 50 Cent is a businessman. He's an entrepreneur. He's a producer, a director. He's an artist. He's an actor. And one of his responsibilities actually ended up running him into another one of his old responsibilities. A lot of people always have this question with 50 Cent whenever they interview him, when it's about, you know, a business venture or a movie that he's in. When are you going to get some more music? But he actually revealed he actually is working on some music, and he did a special song for his movie Street Fighter, which comes out in October, with Eminem and Tupac.
3: I got some music that I'm working on.
4: You do?
3: I did something currently, me, Eminem, and Tupac. Yeah.
2: You know, all the questions started floating around during that interview, right? Yo, how did you do this with Tupac? Is it AI, or like, is it an old song, or is it a new song?
3: It's his estate. Yeah, no, it's not AI. It's actually...
4: It's some of his stuff that hasn't been released.
5: His music.
4: And they gave you the green light.
5: Wait, what? That just broke some news.
4: Yeah, and they gave you the green light to use it?
3: Yeah, they delivered it. Actually, it was for the theme for the fight, Street Fighter.
5: Yeah.
3: The movie.
5: Yeah.
3: So, and then we worked on it and got it right. So, it'll be coming out.

0: Shortly.
1: That movie come out in October, so let's look out for that one to drop real soon, man. Now, what it is with Usher, look like everybody on social media debating this, because, you know, Chris Brown and Usher, they in, you know, on the road right now with the R&B tour, and during the tour, both of them bring a lady up on the stage and serenade her. This stop happened to have some drama over in Nashville, Tennessee. You know, he ends up pulling the lady up on the stage, but the lady was kind of like cold. Like, she wasn't receptive of, you know, being serenaded. And Usher kicked her ass off the stage. He's like, yo, you don't look like you want to be here. So he kicked her off the stage. And that opened up a lot of conversation and debate. Now, if you want to see that video, by the way, mycolumbuspower.com or the Power 107.5 app, where he brought her on the stage and he's singing to her. And she just looks stone-faced, like not smiling, nothing. Like she don't want to be up there. So everybody's debating, like, should Usher keep bringing women up on the stage? Or even if just the girl, like, she should have been entertaining and into it, right? Because you come become part of the show. But nonetheless, go and see the video at mycolumbuspower.com. That's what it is this hour with your man Nails on Power 107.5. Coming up 2 o'clock, by the way, your tickets to go and see Nelly at the fair.

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9: 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Told you the dog would bite. What I tell you, dog would bite. I told you the dog would taste it.

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3: 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Life goes on, honey.

0: just saying, man. Chris Brown and Usher got social media going in on them, talking about, y'all need to stop grabbing these women that don't want to be up on the stage. It's Power 107.5. Columbus number one for hip-hop and R&B inside the 107 days of summer. Nails holding you down right here. Hey, speaking of that, you know, Usher, we had the whole thing on what it is. Usher was the point of debate. A lot of people was like, oh, he should stop bringing people up there who don't want to be up there. Whatever. By the way, you know how we sending a fan and a listener to go over to see Chris Brown and Usher to Vegas? Guess what? We sending somebody to go and see Kanye West. Yeah, mycolumbuspower.com, right there on the homepage in the Power 107.5 app. If you click on the link, the Morning Hustle is trying to fly you home for Ye to Chicago, to his hometown, to see him live in concert on September 3rd. That's Labor Day weekend. It's going to be a movie right there. mycolumbuspower.com. 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
3: Well, hustlers, Marlon Wayans said a lot of you parents ain't ish.
4: Why?
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1: Boss Babe Breeze back in for me tomorrow and the rest of this week. She'll be hooking you up with those Chappelle Show tickets at noon. Boosie Webby and Pleasure P at noon. And Fair again tomorrow at the 2 o'clock hour and all the rest of this week. But the next time you winning some Boosie and Webby tickets and qualifying for free gas for a whole month, it's going down tonight, 9 o'clock, with Ladies Love Lonnie and DJ Mr. King. Hey, I'll talk to y'all next Monday at 10 a.m. for the Midday Kickback. If you don't follow me on my social media at DJ Nails with a Z, I'm going down to ATL for a few days. So all the shenanigans, you follow me on social media and see it and be part of it. All right. If you see somebody without a smile, give them one of yours.
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0: South Hamilton to Hilltop, and even in Westerville. This is Columbus is number one for hip hop and R&B. We power.
1: Yeah. 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
2: It is 6-5, your Hustle on the Corner headlines. Hackers recently targeted the Coca-Cola Company's dairy subsidiary, Fairlife, in a ransomware attack resulting in stolen data. The global beverages giant is working to restore impacted systems, with the most U.S. production operations now resumed. Fairlife, known for its ultra-filtered milk and nutritional drinks, faced disruption at its four U.S. production facilities. The Anubis ransomware gang claimed responsibility for the attack and threatened to leak stolen files unless a ransom was paid. Coca-Cola reported the breach to authorities and did not negotiate with the attackers, ensuring product quality and safety were maintained. And authorities have arrested Elijah Zion Benemy, the son of Chief Assistant Coach Eric Benemy, in connection with the shooting of his mother, Mia Benemy. Deputies responded to a shooting in Ashburn, Virginia late Sunday and found Mia Benemy with multiple gunshot wounds. She is in stable condition at the hospital. Elijah, age 27, faces multiple charges including malicious wounding and use of a firearm in a felony and is being held without bond. The Chiefs have acknowledged the incident and offer thoughts and prayers for the family. For these stories and more, visit postonthecorner.com. 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Of course, you can give me a follow at the Real 6 and the number 5.
3: Incognito, incognito, okay. The biggest show in the city.
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0: T.Y.N. 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
1: I'm here to say it's DJ Missy.
0: We're not having no job without you listening. All right, DJ Missy, around this time of day, every day, we open up the phone lines to tap in with the best listeners on the radio.
1: Yes, for topic of the day. So, you know, I just came back from vacation. I took a quick little 3-day cruise. Mm-hmm. And me and my homegirls were sitting there talking about we all single, but we were wondering, like, how would we feel if we were in a relationship and our partner wanted to go on a solo trip? So I want to know, how do you feel about your lover going on trips by themselves, a solo trip?
0: Key word, you said my lover. If my lover wants to go on a solo trip, do that. Get your space. Because I'm going to need my space too.
1: For sure, for sure. I'm going to have to agree with you. Younger me is like, no, why do you want to go on a nice trip and go somewhere without me? You don't want to enjoy it with me. But now that I'm older and I realize, you know, my space and my time is just as important as the person that I'm with, go on and have that. Because when my homegirls call me like, girl, let's do this, let's go do that, I'm going.
0: Or but if you I said solo trip.
1: No, that's why I'm about to keep going. I said, or if I go by myself, or if I want to go somewhere by myself, I want to take a flight somewhere, I'm going to do that.
0: Right.
1: But to me, also, a solo trip is you're going by yourself. Even if you're meeting your friends, it's still a solo trip.
0: There goes the curveball. See what I'm saying?
1: That's not a solo trip.
0: That's not a solo trip if you meet somebody. But however, though, Missy, if I don't give my lover the space and time that they need to become the best version of themselves, then how are they going to be anything to me?
1: That's true. So that is true.
0: You know, we can count on our listeners to give us their advice and their POV, and we need you right now at 1-844-426-PLTC.
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6: Hey, this is DJ Mrs.
5: We inside the topic of the day. What you got today, Mrs.?
6: Okay, so the topic of the day, because y'all know I just came back from a trip. I went on a cruise, right? Mm-hmm. And it got me to thinking, how do you feel about your partner going on trips by themselves?
5: Mm. Post It on the Corner, who is this?
7: This is Kim. A trip by himself.
6: Mm-hmm.
7: He can go by himself, but when he get down, he'll be coming up out the suitcase.
6: Oh. Oh. Hey,
7: boo. When you with me.
6: I know that's right. Thank you, baby.
7: You're welcome.
5: For sure.
8: My name is Keita. At my age, I think it's a wonderful thing. It makes me miss them when they're gone, and when they come back, I'm going to be ready. So I think that's an awesome thing.
6: I love that. Yes. I agree with you. Now that I'm growing up a little bit more, it's like, it's okay for you to have that time by yourself. So
8: yes, especially if you have trust and honesty, you know, y'all foundation solid. If they want to take a solo trip, you know what I'm saying? It ought to be a good thing in return when they come back.
6: Period. Thank you, boo.
8: All right. Y'all have a good one.
9: Hey, look, this is Belly Gang Kush, man. I want to give a big congratulations to Incognito, DJ Mrs. for having the biggest show in the city, man. Let's get it.
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2: 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That to your legs can't stand. 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

Yeah. You know what I'm saying? You know. Yeah. Me like that. You know what I'm saying? Let's go.

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4: Ain't no doubt about it. Appreciate the look, gang. Let's talk about LeBron going to Philly. The four-time MVP is joining the Sixers on a two-year, $8 million deal with a player option and a 15% trade kicker taking a major pay cut in his pursuit of a fifth championship. Now stepping into this new chapter, LeBron enters his record-breaking

while you sit on my yeah. leg. You see that? Shake that. You know what I'm saying? You know. That thing for your bend it on down, put your face on the floor. Me like that. You know what I'm saying? Let's go.

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Corey Grant is in the mix.

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Can't f- you know, she thinks she me when she driving the sport. 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
1: I'm gonna say it's DJ Missy.
0: We're not having no job without you listening. All right, DJ Missy, around this time of day every day, we open up the phone lines to tap in with the best listeners on the radio.
1: Yes, for topic of the day. So, you know, I just came back from vacation. I took a quick little 3-day cruise. Mm-hmm. And me and my homegirls were sitting there talking about we all single, but we were wondering, like, how would we feel if we were in a relationship and our partner wanted to go on a solo trip? So I want to know, how do you feel about your lover going on trips by themselves, a solo trip?
0: Key word, you said my lover. If my lover wants to go on a solo trip, do that. Get your space. Because I'm going to need my space too.
1: For sure, for sure. I'm going to have to agree with you. Younger me is like, no, why do you want to go on a nice trip and go somewhere without me? You don't want to enjoy it with me. But now that I'm older and I realize, you know, my space and my time is just as important as the person that I'm with, go on and have that. Because when my homegirls call me like, girl, let's do this, let's go do that, I'm going.
0: Or but if you I said solo trip.
1: No, that's why I'm about to keep going. I said, or if I go by myself, or if I want to go somewhere by myself, I want to take a flight somewhere, I'm going to do that.
0: Right.
1: But to me, also, a solo trip is you're going by yourself. Even if you're meeting your friends, it's still a solo trip.
0: There goes the curveball. See what I'm saying?
1: That's not a solo trip.
0: That's not a solo trip if you meet somebody. But however, though, Missy, if I don't give my lover the space and time that they need to become the best version of themselves, then how are they going to be anything to me?
1: That's true. So that is true.
0: You know, we can count on our listeners to give us their advice and their POV, and we need you right now at 1-844-426-PLTC.
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4: Well, hustlers, Marlon Wayans said a lot of you parents ain't ish.
5: Why?
4: Because they whooping their kids.
5: Oh, I thought it was because of these teen takeovers.
4: No, that ain't what he said. He's saying if you whoop your kids, you obviously just don't know how to communicate with them, and you're a bad parent.
5: 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It's also his birthday. Happy birthday, Marlon.
4: Oh, well.
6: I can see that, though. 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
20: And good sis, DJ Mrs.
19: We inside the topic of the day. What you got today, Mrs.?
20: Okay, so the topic of the day, because y'all know I just came back from a trip. I went on a cruise, right? Mm-hmm. And it got me to thinking, how do you feel about your partner going on trips by themselves?
19: Mm. Post on the corner, who is this?
21: This is Ken. A trip by himself.
20: Mm-hmm.
21: He can go by himself, but when he get down, he be coming up out the suitcase.
20: Ooh. Ooh. I hate
21: him. Don't follow when you with me.
20: I know that's right. Thank you, baby.
21: You welcome.
19: For sure.
22: My name is Keita. At my age, I think it's a wonderful thing. It makes me miss them when they're gone, and when they come back, I'm going to be ready. So I think that's an awesome thing.
20: I love that. Yes. I agree with you. Now that I'm growing up a little bit more, it's like, it's okay for you to have that time by yourself.
22: Yes, especially if you have trust and honesty, you know, y'all foundation solid. If they want to take a solo trip, you know what I'm saying? It ought to be a good thing in return when they come back.
20: Period. Thank you, boo.
22: Hi. Y'all have a good one.
23: Hey, look, this is Belly Gang Kush, man. I want to give a big congratulations to Incognito, DJ Mrs. for having the biggest show in the city, man. Let's get it.
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